0: 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On Sunday, July 26th, the Ice House has breakfast in the cafe, 8:30 to 11. 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Live music with Jim Shreve starts at 3. It's also beer club meetup. Dockside has brunch starting at 10. There'll be a steel drum concert with Trinidad Youth Orchestra on Town Hill from 11 to 12. CB Brewing has chill vibes with Pitcher Day. If you have an event you'd like to have added, please email us at events at WWER.org.
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2: Ladies and gentlemen, you have just found an opportunity to go back in time and hear the American music that was all the rage during the early part of the previous century. 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My name is Dave Tucker, your host and piano player. Welcome back to the Early Jazz Music Review.

Ladies and gentlemen, we are back with the second half of the Early Jazz Music Review on WWER Radio. My name is Dave Tucker. I am your host and piano player. You just heard the Gene Goldcat Orchestra with Just One More Kiss. Max Rabe and the Palast Orchestra out of Germany is one of my most favorite groups of all time, a modern group that emulates the music, the dance orchestra music of the 1920s and 30s. Let's hear Max Rabe and the Palast Orchestra with Cheek to Cheek. After that, Jelly Roll Morton and his Red Hot Peppers with Mississippi Mildred.

Jelly Roll Martin and his Red Hot Peppers with Mississippi Mildred. Let's bring in one of the best traditional jazz bands of all time. They're very active in New Orleans. We're going to hear them live in the DBA in New Orleans. Tuba Skinny with San.

I mentioned in the show earlier the Fletcher Henderson Orchestra. I'd like to feature them here now. They were one of the key influential hot jazz bands of Harlem and the Upper East Coast back in the late 20s and throughout the 30s. And they had great, great arrangers. They developed a lot of tricks in their music, something called call and response that was taken up by everyone else, including Duke Ellington and all the other bands of the time. Let's hear the Fletcher Henderson Orchestra with Ginger Bell. After that, Sultan Serenade, and then Hot Mustard, a piece that was very well known in the day.

the Fletcher Anderson Orchestra on the Early Jazz Music Review. We're going to finish out with a little bit of Django Reinhardt, their rendition of Moonglow, and we'll be back in the next half hour for the final half hour of the Early Jazz Music Review.

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0: my gosh, Jimmy, you're really a popular guy. Why, while you were on the phone, a young girl singer came in and said she wanted to work with you and Mr. Boyer. Jimmy, meet Cecilia.
1: Hello.
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0: 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How do you feel about singing with Jimmy Durante?
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2: She must be a very young girl, this pablum in her mustache.
1: Well, I have my music right here. Would you care to join me in a song?
2: How can I refuse such beauty? Let's go! Does your mother know you're out, Cecilia?
1: No.
2: Does she know that I am about to steal ya?
1: No.
2: My oh my, when I

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1: Well, I'll tell you, I don't like your style. You keep rushing me all the time.
0: Don't be that way, Cecilia. Come on, look into my eyes.
1: Which part, the whites or the yolks?
0: Well, you can't resist me any longer, Cecilia. Pucker up, I'm gonna kiss you. Mwah! There, how do you like that?
1: Oh, your kisses throw me clear down to my toes.
0: I do need you to keep on wasting time. Come on, Cecilia, say that you'll be mine.

Well, that was a nice set. We started out with Bob Seeley with Death Ray Boogie. After that, Jimmy Durante with Cecilia. Then the Mills Brothers, Baby Won't You Please Come Home. And then the Mills Blue Rhythm Band with Dancing Dogs. I think next week I'll do a feature on the Mills Blue Rhythm Band. Very important group. Very prolific recording group. We have hundreds and hundreds of recordings from them. Very, very good band. A couple weeks ago, I stated that I had collected all the music of Miff Maul and his Maulers, and it's going to take years to play it all. Let's bring in one of those recordings, a very, very tough piece to pull off. It's called Hurricane.

The Dorsey Brothers Orchestra with BB, kind of a typical arrangement for them, some amazing stream of consciousness saxophone solo. Before that, Fats Waller with a very early piano roll solo, Snake Hips, something that's rarely heard in broadcast radio. And then before that, Miff Mole and his Molars with a slowed down swing version of Hurricane. Let's bring in Bob Crosby and his Bobcats with On the Beach at Bali Bali.

ladies and gentlemen, thank you so much for dropping by and listening in to the Early Jazz Music Review. My name is Dave Tucker, your host and piano player. Reach me via email at davetucker@wwer.org. We're going to finish out with a little bit of Hal Smith and his Creole Sunshine Jazz Band with Bill Johnson Stomp. And we'll be back next week with an all-new show. Take care.

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2: Here's the National Weather Service forecast for Colonial Beach. For Sunday night, a slight chance of showers and storms, partly cloudy with a low of 70. Monday, a chance of evening showers and storms, mostly sunny with a high of 82. And for Monday night, a chance of showers after midnight, partly cloudy with a low of 73. The pollen count for Monday is expected to be moderate for grasses. That's your local forecast from Colonial Beach Community Radio.
3: Here are the tides as reported for the Potomac at Colonial Beach for Sunday. High tides at 1:31 a.m. and 2:06 p.m. Low tides at 7:36 a.m. and 7:22 p.m. For Monday, high tides at 2:15 a.m. and 2:51 p.m. Low tides at 8:20 a.m. and 8:10 p.m. That's the weather and tides from WWER.
4: 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That's the first Wednesday of every month at the Cooper Branch Library in Colonial Beach.
0: I hope you're having a wonderful summer. Colonial Beach, Virginia is having a wonderful summer, and so are most of the resorts on the East Coast of the United States. Welcome to Calder's Collection from WWER Colonial Beach. My first name is Bill, and we start with West Montgomery. Welcome.

the long version of Trick Bag from West Montgomery. WWER in the warm weather is out and about. We're moving out only for a day or two from our Charlie Wilson studios. If you see us out in the street, come by and say hello. We would love to meet you. Tony Bennett sings Irving Berlin, Cheek to Cheek.

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And I seem to find the happiness I seek when we're out together dancing, out together dancing.

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I got chocolate all over my hands and fingers while you listen to Ray Conniff, Three Coins in the Fountain. I'm gonna clean up my little bitty hands, pardon me.

Cue the Twitch, Quincy Jones, from his ABC Collected Albums and the Mercury Living Presence Collecting Albums. We leave you the half hour with Oscar Peterson, something from Guys and Dolls, the Broadway show and the movie that I always thought was funny. And it's sung by the Praying Tomato, If I Were a Bell.

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Oh, what a beautiful morning. The opening music to Rodgers and Hammerstein's Oklahoma, a piano version with Andre Previn. Welcome to the second half of Calder's Collection. A couple of weeks ago, we played the acoustic version with Elvis of Loving You. Here is Love Me Tender.

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Check the website for his air times. Henry Mancini, in the 1970s and 80s, would conduct the various symphony orchestras, including his own Pittsburgh Symphony Orchestra, in concert versions of his music, among others. In Heinz Hall in Pittsburgh, there was a huge sign, "Welcome Home, Henry Mancini." Here is the concert sound with Jesus Christ Superstar.

well, in the summertime, we have time for the Johnny Mansingers and the Cy Zentner Orchestra, Breezin' Along with the Breeze. Johnny Mann made a lot of top 40 radio jingles, and I think he had a good time making this album, too. We have time for a little bit more Brazilian music from Lorena Almeida. This is called Vivendo.

0: A surprise, first to me, and now we share it with you. Christmas music. Some of these commercial stations play Christmas music in July. We don't, but one tiny little bit from the Smithsonian collection of jazz singers pops to all of us. Louis Armstrong, bless him, Christmas in Harlem.
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2: Here's the National Weather Service forecast for Colonial Beach. For Sunday night, a slight chance of showers and storms, partly cloudy with a low of 70. Monday, a chance of evening showers and storms, mostly sunny with a high of 82. And for Monday night, a chance of showers after midnight, partly cloudy with a low of 73. The pollen count for Monday is expected to be moderate for grasses. That's your local forecast from Colonial Beach Community Radio.
0: Here are the tides as reported for the Potomac at Colonial Beach for Sunday. High tides at 1:31 a.m. and 2:06 p.m. Low tides at 7:36 a.m. and 7:22 p.m. For Monday, high tides at 2:15 a.m. and 2:51 p.m. Low tides at 8:20 a.m. and 8:10 p.m. That's the weather and tides from WWER.
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1: Here's the National Weather Service forecast for Colonial Beach. For Sunday night, a slight chance of showers and storms, partly cloudy with a low of 70. Monday, a chance of evening showers and storms, mostly sunny with a high of 82. And for Monday night, a chance of showers after midnight, partly cloudy with a low of 73. The pollen count for Monday is expected to be moderate for grasses. That's your local forecast from Colonial Beach Community Radio.
2: Here are the tides as reported for the Potomac at Colonial Beach for Sunday. High tides at 1:31 a.m. and 2:06 p.m. Low tides at 7:36 a.m. and 7:22 p.m. For Monday, high tides at 2:15 a.m. and 2:51 p.m. Low tides at 8:20 a.m. and 8:10 p.m. That's the weather and tides from WWER.

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2: Here's the National Weather Service forecast for Colonial Beach. For Sunday night, a slight chance of showers and storms, partly cloudy with a low of 70. Monday, a chance of evening showers and storms, mostly sunny with a high of 82. And for Monday night, a chance of showers after midnight, partly cloudy with a low of 73. The pollen count for Monday is expected to be moderate for grasses. That's your local forecast from Colonial Beach Community Radio.
3: Here are the tides as reported for the Potomac at Colonial Beach for Monday. High tides at 2:15 a.m. and 2:51 p.m. Low tides at 8:20 a.m. and 8:10 p.m. For Tuesday, high tides at 2:56 a.m. and 3:31 p.m., low tides at 8:59 a.m. and 8:54 p.m. That's the weather and tides from WWER.
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I'm your host, Bill Calder, and this is Night Watch. 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
3: Here's the National Weather Service forecast for Colonial Beach. For Sunday night, a slight chance of showers and storms, partly cloudy with a low of 70. Monday, a chance of evening showers and storms, mostly sunny with a high of 82. And for Monday night, a chance of showers after midnight, partly cloudy with a low of 73. The pollen count for Monday is expected to be moderate for grasses. That's your local forecast from Colonial Beach Community Radio.
4: Here are the tides as reported for the Potomac at Colonial Beach for Monday. High tides at 2:15 a.m. and 2:51 p.m. Low tides at 8:20 a.m. and 8:10 p.m. For Tuesday, high tides at 2:56 a.m. and 3:31 p.m. Low tides at 8:59 a.m. and 8:54 p.m. That's the weather and tides from WWER.
5: The Virginia Osprey Foundation is presenting a new documentary entitled The Last Osprey by William McKeever. 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The brewery is located at 119 Monroe Bay Ave, Colonial Beach, Virginia. 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
2: Here's the National Weather Service forecast for Colonial Beach. For Sunday night, a slight chance of showers and storms, partly cloudy with a low of 70. Monday, a chance of evening showers and storms, mostly sunny with a high of 82. And for Monday night, a chance of showers after midnight, partly cloudy with a low of 73. The pollen count for Monday is expected to be moderate for grasses. That's your local forecast from Colonial Beach Community Radio.
0: Here are the tides as reported for the Potomac at Colonial Beach for Monday, high tides at 2:15 a.m. and 2:51 p.m., low tides at 8:20 a.m. and 8:10 p.m. For Tuesday, high tides at 2:56 a.m. and 3:31 p.m., low tides at 8:59 a.m. and 8:54 p.m. That's the weather and tides from WWER.
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I'm your host, Bill Calder. A little later this morning at 4, it's the early jazz music review with Dave Tucker. But for now, let's get back to the music that just fits the mood of the night at Colonial Beach.

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2: This is your WWER Dog and Boom Report for Sunday, July 26th through Friday, July 31st. On Sunday and Monday, there is no scheduled range testing. On Tuesday and Wednesday, there is the potential to create very loud noise downrange with river restrictions approximately 20,000 yards downrange below the Yellow K buoy and to the Yellow J buoy. On Thursday and Friday, there is no expected noise, but the river is restricted approximately 10,000 yards downrange below the Yellow O buoy and to the Yellow N buoy. This has been your WWER Dog and Boom Report.
3: Here's the National Weather Service forecast for Colonial Beach. For Sunday night, a slight chance of showers and storms, partly cloudy with a low of 70. Monday, a chance of evening showers and storms, mostly sunny with a high of 82. And for Monday night, a chance of showers after midnight, partly cloudy with a low of 73. The pollen count for Monday is expected to be moderate for grasses. That's your local forecast from Colonial Beach Community Radio.
0: Here are the tides as reported for the Potomac at Colonial Beach for Monday. High tides at 2:15 a.m. and 2:51 p.m. Low tides at 8:20 a.m. and 8:10 p.m. For Tuesday, high tides at 2:56 a.m. and 3:31 p.m., low tides at 8:59 a.m. and 8:54 p.m. That's the weather and tides from WWER.
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Coming up next, the Early Jazz Music Review with Dave Tucker. 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I'll be back tomorrow morning at midnight. 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
2: Here's the National Weather Service forecast for Colonial Beach. For Sunday night, a slight chance of showers and storms, partly cloudy with a low of 70. Monday, a chance of evening showers and storms, mostly sunny with a high of 82. And for Monday night, a chance of showers after midnight, partly cloudy with a low of 73. The pollen count for Monday is expected to be moderate for grasses. That's your local forecast from Colonial Beach Community Radio.
3: 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High tides at 2:15 a.m. and 2:51 p.m. Low tides at 8:20 a.m. and 8:10 p.m. For Tuesday, high tides at 2:56 a.m. and 3:31 p.m., low tides at 8:59 a.m. and 8:54 p.m. That's the weather and tides from WWER.
4: The Washington Parish Museum is now open and is located at the intersection of Route 3 and 205 behind the Parish Hall of St. Peter's at Oak Grove. 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The museum is open on the last Saturdays of the month through October, 11 a.m. to 2 p.m.

Ladies and gentlemen, let's take a trip back in time to the beginning of the previous century, when ragtime, ballroom dance music, the blues, Harlem hot jazz, Dixieland music, and big band swing were all the rage. My name is Dave Tucker, your host and piano player. Welcome to the Early Jazz Music Review.

Ladies and gentlemen, you just heard from the Ophelia Ragtime Orchestra out of Norway the piece entitled Hindustan, which goes back to the 1910s, arranged by Morten Gunnar Larsen as a kind of a hot foxtrot. Well, ladies and gentlemen, you have stumbled across the Early Jazz Music Review, broadcast from WWER Radio in Colonial Beach, Virginia. My name is Dave Tucker, your host and piano player. We have a very good show lined up for you, kind of a mixture of many different styles. It's always impossible to hit on every topic. You have to listen quite a bit to us over many, many weeks to see what we're all about. But you'll see a trend that the focus is all on early vintage jazz. The McKinney's Cotton Pickers started out in Detroit, Michigan, and was a popular working group with many hundreds of recorded tracks. In 1927, Fletcher Henderson's famed arranger, Don Redman, joined the Cotton Pickers as the musical director and arranger. The band began to generate some amazing musicians that went on to join some East Coast bands and formed their own groups. A lot of outside musicians joined the group at times, including James P. Johnson, Coleman Hawkins, and Fats Waller, and many others. Their recordings are right in the pocket for all things early classic hot jazz. Let's hear two recordings from McKinney's Cotton Pickers. First, I Found a New Baby, and then Birmingham Bertha.

Birmingham, Bertha, I for an eye, two for a deuce, her plan. Meet me fair, and I'm on the level, give me air, and I'm just a devil, he's on my mind, I'm gonna find my Sam. I'm just the worst simple Simon that you know, gave him my diamonds and all my dough, but you can bet it, and he regret it, he's gonna get it, and so. Can't expect no $2 worth of sympathy from Birmingham Bertha. Just like the police, I'll never release.

the McKinney's Cotton Pickers, first with I Found a New Baby, and then the Birmingham Bertha. We're going to talk about the California Ramblers, who are based in Ohio, a very prolific recording group with many hundreds of recorded tracks again. And they recorded for many different recording labels throughout the 1920s. Four members of the band, Red Nichols, Jimmy Dorsey, Tommy Dorsey, and Adrian Rollini, went on to front some of their own big bands later on. They recorded for nearly every independent label in the US, Canada, and the UK, using 100 unique aliases, including the Golden Gate Orchestra, the Varsity 8, the Stokers of Hades, and the Goofus Washboards. So the California Ramblers are a good example of the 1920s hot jazz age. We're going to hear two recordings. First, Clap Hands, Here Comes Charlie Now, and then The Third Rail.

In the year 1950, there was a recording that came out entitled Honky Tonk Piano. It initially came out as a multi-record set, and then it later appeared as an LP recording. This one recording featured three or four artists playing pretty much ragtime in a honky-tonk style, and this recording sold millions of copies and kind of

0: 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We'll be right back.
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Ladies and gentlemen, you are listening to the Early Jazz Music Review, broadcast right out of Colonial Beach, Virginia, via WWER Radio, 88.1 FM. We have an amazing website, wwer.org. All sorts of information on there, some archived shows and features, and lots of information there and community information. It's a great resource, wwer.org. Let's bring in the Ben Sylvan Orchestra from the 1920s with Breezin' Along. After that, Ray Miller and his orchestra with a piece that turned into a Dixieland standard. It was an early foxtrot. It's called That's a Plenty. And then we're going to hear from the Nathan Glantz Orchestra with Chickie.

Here now a little feature on the Don Redman Orchestra. Don Redman became known as a great clarinet and sax player, then the arranger for the Fletcher Henderson Orchestra. He developed the classic call and response pattern, found later in many stock arrangements for the early hot jazz orchestras. Redman joined the McKinney's Cotton Pickers for a while, then started his own band in

1931 with a long-term residency at the Manhattan Jazz Club, Connie's Inn. Don Redman was a transitional figure that thrived in both the early 20s, 30s hot jazz world and later the big band swing era. Let's hear the Don Redman Orchestra first with the Puddin' Head Jones and then Swingin' with the Fat Man.

There was the most peculiar kid in our town, was always late for school. He never learned to tell a verb from a noun, and always broke the rule. Though they looked upon him as a clown, yet he wasn't such a fool. Pudd'nhead Jones was fat and funny, dumber than sticks and stones. That is just why the kids all called him Woodenhead Pudd'nhead Jones. He couldn't spell Constantinople, didn't know beans from bones. Pencils and books were never made for Woodenhead Pudd'nhead Jones. Teacher told his mother she would take him right in hand and teach him a thing or two. Like his older brother, he began to understand. He learned everything she ever knew. All of the kids the teacher carried, candy

The Don Redman Orchestra with Puddin'Head Jones, and then a very dense, hot jazz recording of Swingin' with the Fat Man. We're going to go ahead and finish out this segment a little early with a little bit of the Firehouse 5 Plus 2, the great Dixieland band out of Disney World, and we'll be right back.

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2: Here's the National Weather Service forecast for Colonial Beach. For Sunday night, a slight chance of showers and storms, partly cloudy with a low of 70. Monday, a chance of evening showers and storms, mostly sunny with a high of 82. And for Monday night, a chance of showers after midnight, partly cloudy with a low of 73. The pollen count for Monday is expected to be moderate for grasses. That's your local forecast from Colonial Beach Community Radio.
3: Here are the tides as reported for the Potomac at Colonial Beach for Monday. High tides at 2:15 a.m. and 2:51 p.m. Low tides at 8:20 a.m. and 8:10 p.m. For Tuesday, high tides at 2:56 a.m. and 3:31 p.m., low tides at 8:59 a.m. and 8:54 p.m. That's the weather and tides from WWER.
4: United Methodist Church has exercise time on Mondays, Wednesdays, and Fridays at 9 a.m. in the Fellowship Hall of the Church, 1 Washington Avenue in Colonial Beach. 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
5: Ladies and gentlemen, you have just found an opportunity to go back in time and hear the American music that was all the rage during the early part of the previous century. Ragtime, blues, hot jazz, boogie-woogie, big band swing, and much more. My name is Dave Tucker, your host and piano player. 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

Ladies and gentlemen, we are back with the second half of the Early Jazz Music Review on WWER Radio. My name is Dave Tucker. I am your host and piano player. You just heard the Gene Goldcat Orchestra with Just One More Kiss. Max Rabe and the Palast Orchestra out of Germany is one of my most favorite groups of all time, a modern group that emulates the music, the dance orchestra music of the 1920s and 30s. Let's hear Max Rabe and the Palast Orchestra with Cheek to Cheek. After that, Jelly Roll Morton and his Red Hot Peppers with Mississippi Mildred.

Jelly Roll Martin and his Red Hot Peppers with Mississippi Mildred. Let's bring in one of the best traditional jazz bands of all time. They're very active in New Orleans. We're going to hear them live in the DBA in New Orleans. Tuba Skinny with San.

I mentioned in the show earlier the Fletcher Henderson Orchestra. I'd like to feature them here now. They were one of the key influential hot jazz bands of Harlem and the Upper East Coast back in the late 20s and throughout the 30s. And they had great, great arrangers. They developed a lot of tricks in their music, something called call and response that was taken up by everyone else, including Duke Ellington and all the other bands of the time. Let's hear the Fletcher Henderson Orchestra with Ginger Bell. After that, Sultan Serenade, and then Hot Mustard, a piece that was very well known in the day.

We're going to finish out with a little bit of Django Reinhardt, their rendition of Moonglow, and we'll be back in the next half hour for the final half hour of the Early Jazz Music Review.

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0: My gosh, Jimmy, you're really a popular guy. Why, while you were on the phone, a young girl singer came in and said she wanted to work with you and Mr. Boyer. Jimmy, meet Cecilia.
1: Hello.
2: My, what a strange, exotic type of beauty.
0: Go ahead and speak up, Cecilia. How do you feel about singing with Jimmy Durante?
3: I'm feeling mighty low.
2: She must be a very young girl, this pablum in her mustache.
1: Well, I have my music right here. Would you care to join me in a song?
2: How can I refuse such beauty? Let's go! Does your mother know you're out, Cecilia?
1: No.
2: Does she know that I am about to steal ya?
1: No.
2: My, oh my,

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0: Just a little Miss Cecilia.
1: Well, I'll tell you, I don't like your style. You keep rushing me all the time.
0: Don't be that way, Cecilia. Come on, look into my eyes.
1: Which part, the whites or the yolks?
0: Well, you can't resist me any longer, Cecilia. Pucker up, I'm going to kiss you. Mwah! There, how do you like that?
1: Oh, your kisses throw me clear down to my toes.
0: I do need you to keep on wasting time. Come on, Cecilia, say that you'll be mine.

Well, that was a nice set. We started out with Bob Seeley with Death Ray Boogie. After that, Jimmy Durante with Cecilia. Then the Mills Brothers, Baby Won't You Please Come Home. And then the Mills Blue Rhythm Band with Dancing Dogs. I think next week I'll do a feature on the Mills Blue Rhythm Band. Very important group. Very prolific recording group. We have hundreds and hundreds of recordings from them. Very, very good band. A couple weeks ago, I stated that I had collected all the music of Miff Maul and his Maulers, and it's going to take years to play it all. Let's bring in one of those recordings, a very, very tough piece to pull off. It's called Hurricane.

The Dorsey Brothers Orchestra with BB, kind of a typical arrangement for them, some amazing stream of consciousness saxophone solo. Before that, Fats Waller with a very early piano roll solo, Snake Hips, something that's rarely heard in broadcast radio. And then before that, Miff Mole and his Molars with a slowed down swing version of Hurricane. Let's bring in Bob Crosby and his Bobcats with On the Beach at Bali Bali.

Ladies and gentlemen, thank you so much for dropping by and listening in to the Early Jazz Music Review. My name is Dave Tucker, your host and piano player. Reach me via email at davetucker@wwer.org. We're going to finish out with a little bit of Hal Smith and his Creole Sunshine Jazz Band with Bill Johnson Stomp. And we'll be back next week with an all-new show. Take care.

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2: 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CB Brewing has CBB Comedy Night starting at 7. The Moose Lodge will be open 3 to 10. The Women of the Moose will be doing pulled pork sandwiches. 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Kimmy Ann Bait and Tackle will be hosting a Fish On Day for kids 5 to 15 at the Town Pier from 9 to noon. 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It's also beer club meetup. Dockside has brunch starting at 10. There'll be a steel drum concert with Trinidad Youth Orchestra on Town Hill from 11 to 12. 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
3: Here's the extended National Weather Service forecast for Colonial Beach. Highs this week will be warm, but still below normal in the low to mid-80s. Showers and storms are expected tomorrow, with chances for more Sunday. For Monday, a chance of late afternoon showers and storms, mostly sunny with a high of 81. Monday night, a chance of showers and storms before midnight, partly cloudy with a low of 73. Tuesday, afternoon showers and storms, breezy with a high of 82. Wednesday, mostly sunny with a high of 81. Thursday, mostly sunny with a high of 81. Friday, sunny with a high of 82. Saturday, partly sunny with a high of 84. And for Sunday, a 50-50 chance of showers, partly sunny with a high of 83. The pollen count for Monday is expected to be moderate for grasses. That's your extended local forecast from Colonial Beach Community Radio.
4: Here are the tides as reported for the Potomac at Colonial Beach for Monday. High tides at 2:15 a.m. and 2:51 p.m. Low tides at 8:20 a.m. and 8:10 p.m. For Tuesday, high tides at 2:56 a.m. and 3:31 p.m. Low tides at 8:59 a.m. and 8:54 p.m. That's the weather and tides from WWER.
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This has got to be the saddest day of my life. I called you here today for a bit of bad news. I won't be able to see you anymore because of my obligations and the ties that you have. We've been meeting here every day. And since this is our last day together, I want to hold you just one more time. When you turn and walk away, don't look back. I want to remember you just like this. Let's just kiss and say goodbye.

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We'd love to hear from you. Let us know how you're doing.

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1: Here's the National Weather Service forecast for Colonial Beach. For Monday, a chance of late afternoon showers and storms, mostly sunny with a high of 81. Monday night, a chance of showers and storms before midnight, partly cloudy with a low of 73. And for Tuesday, afternoon showers and storms, breezy with a high of 82. The pollen count for Monday is expected to be moderate for grasses. That's your local forecast from Colonial Beach Community Radio.
2: Here are the tides. As reported for the Potomac at Colonial Beach, for Monday, high tides at 2:15 a.m. and 2:51 p.m., low tides at 8:20 a.m. and 8:10 p.m. For Tuesday, high tides at 2:56 a.m. and 3:31 p.m., low tides at 8:59 a.m. and 8:54 p.m. That's the weather and tides from WWER.
3: This is your WWER Dog and Boom Report for Sunday, July 26th through Friday, July 31st. On Sunday and Monday, there is no scheduled range testing. On Tuesday and Wednesday, there is the potential to create very loud noise downrange with river restrictions approximately 20,000 yards downrange below the Yellow K buoy and to the Yellow J buoy. On Thursday and Friday, there is no expected noise, but the river is restricted approximately 10,000 yards downrange below the Yellow O buoy and to the Yellow N buoy. This has been your WWER Dog and Boom Report. 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
2: Here's the extended National Weather Service forecast for Colonial Beach. Highs this week will be warm, but still below normal in the low to mid-80s. Showers and storms are expected tomorrow, with chances for more Sunday. For Monday, a chance of late afternoon showers and storms, mostly sunny with a high of 81. Monday night, a chance of showers and storms before midnight, partly cloudy with a low of 73. Tuesday, afternoon showers and storms, breezy with a high of 82. Wednesday, mostly sunny with a high of 81. Thursday, mostly sunny with a high of 81. Friday, sunny with a high of 82. Saturday, partly sunny with a high of 84. And for Sunday, a 50-50 chance of showers, partly sunny with a high of 83. The pollen count for Monday is expected to be moderate for grasses. That's your extended local forecast from Colonial Beach Community Radio.
3: Here are the tides as reported for the Potomac at Colonial Beach for Monday. High tides at 2:15 a.m. and 2:51 p.m. Low tides at 8:20 a.m. and 8:10 p.m. For Tuesday, high tides at 2:56 a.m. and 3:31 p.m., low tides at 8:59 a.m. and 8:54 p.m. That's the weather and tides from WWER.
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Well, that about does it for me. Coming up, it's The Water Cooler with Ted Tate, then The Takeout with Casey O'Day at noon, then it's The Home Stretch with Tom Larson, Drive Time Classics with Jack Mortimer, and at 9, Hop Aboard the Blue Bus with Forrest. 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
2: Here's the National Weather Service forecast for Colonial Beach. For Monday, a chance of late afternoon showers and storms, mostly sunny with a high of 81. Monday night, a chance of showers and storms before midnight, partly cloudy with a low of 73. And for Tuesday, afternoon showers and storms, breezy with a high of 82. The pollen count for Monday is expected to be moderate for grasses. That's your local forecast from Colonial Beach Community Radio.
3: Here are the tides as reported for the Potomac at Colonial Beach for Monday. High tides at 2:15 a.m. and 2:51 p.m. Low tides at 8:20 a.m. and 8:10 p.m. For Tuesday, high tides at 2:56 a.m. and 3:31 p.m. Low tides at 8:59 a.m. and 8:54 p.m. That's the weather and tides from WWER.
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2: Here's the extended National Weather Service forecast for Colonial Beach. Hottest this week will be warm, but still below normal in the low to mid-80s. Showers and storms are expected tomorrow, with chances for more Sunday. For Monday, a chance of late afternoon showers and storms, mostly sunny with a high of 81. Monday night, a chance of showers and storms before midnight, partly cloudy with a low of 73. Tuesday, afternoon showers and storms, breezy with a high of 82. Wednesday, mostly sunny with a high of 81. Thursday, mostly sunny with a high of 81. Friday, sunny with a high of 82. Saturday, partly sunny with a high of 84. And for Sunday, a 50-50 chance of showers, partly sunny with a high of 83. The pollen count for Monday is expected to be moderate for grasses. That's your extended local forecast from Colonial Beach Community Radio.
3: Here are the tides. It's reported for the Potomac at Colonial Beach for Monday, high tides at 2:15 a.m. and 2:51 p.m., low tides at 8:20 a.m. and 8:10 p.m. For Tuesday, high tides at 2:56 a.m. and 3:31 p.m., low tides at 8:59 a.m. and 8:54 p.m. That's the weather and tides from WWER.
4: This is your WWER Dog and Boom Report for Sunday, July 26th through Friday, July 31st. On Sunday and Monday, there is no scheduled range testing. On Tuesday and Wednesday, there is the potential to create very loud noise downrange with river restrictions approximately 20,000 yards downrange below the Yellow K buoy and to the Yellow J buoy. On Thursday and Friday, there is no expected noise, but the river is restricted approximately 10,000 yards downrange below the Yellow O buoy and to the Yellow N buoy. This has been your WWER Dog and Boom Report.
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6: The Virginia Osprey Foundation is presenting a new documentary entitled The Last Osprey by William McKeever. 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

This hour of the water cooler is made possible by a donation from Hawthorne Mercantile. 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
2: Here's the National Weather Service forecast for Colonial Beach. For Monday, a chance of late afternoon showers and storms, mostly sunny with a high of 81. Monday night, a chance of showers and storms before midnight, partly cloudy with a low of 73. And for Tuesday, afternoon showers and storms, breezy with a high of 82. The pollen count for Monday is expected to be moderate for grasses. That's your local forecast from Colonial Beach Community Radio.
3: Here are the tides as reported for the Potomac at Colonial Beach for Monday. High tides at 2:15 a.m. and 2:51 p.m. Low tides at 8:20 a.m. and 8:10 p.m. For Tuesday, high tides at 2:56 a.m. and 3:31 p.m. Low tides at 8:59 a.m. and 8:54 p.m. That's the weather and tides from WWER.
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This hour of the water cooler is made possible by a donation from Hawthorne Mercantile. 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Open late during the second Friday art walk.

Well, that about does it for me. Coming up, it's The Takeout with Casey O'Day. At 9 tonight, hop aboard the Blue Bus with Forrest. Next, just after the top of the hour, weather and tides, take a mini vacation with The Beach Break. Thanks for tuning us in. 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
2: Here's the extended National Weather Service forecast for Colonial Beach. Hottest this week will be warm, but still below normal in the low to mid-80s. Showers and storms are expected tomorrow, with chances for more Sunday. For Monday, a chance of late afternoon showers and storms, mostly sunny with a high of 81. Monday night, a chance of showers and storms before midnight, partly cloudy with a low of 73. Tuesday, afternoon showers and storms, breezy with a high of 82. Wednesday, mostly sunny with a high of 81. Thursday, mostly sunny with a high of 81. Friday, sunny with a high of 82. Saturday, partly sunny with a high of 84. And for Sunday, a 50-50 chance of showers, partly sunny with a high of 83. The pollen count for Monday is expected to be moderate for grasses. That's your extended local forecast from Colonial Beach Community Radio.
3: Here are the tides as reported for the Potomac at Colonial Beach for Monday. High tides at 2:15 a.m. and 2:51 p.m. Low tides at 8:20 a.m. and 8:10 p.m. For Tuesday, high tides at 2:56 a.m. and 3:31 p.m. Low tides at 8:59 a.m. and 8:54 p.m. That's the weather and tides from WWER.
4: 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On Monday, July 27th, the Ice House will have Monday Night Bingo supporting BAM. It's also Wine Night. CB Brewing will be open 5 to 10. It's Teacher, First Responder, and Active Duty Military Night. The Colonial Beach Moose Lodge will be open 3 to 9. Kitchen will be open 5 to 8. It's Cheeseburger Night. On Tuesday, July 28th, El Toro Has Taco Tuesday. Paula will be doing functional fitness at the Colonial Beach Community Center from 10 to 11. CB Brewing has Wine Night. The Moose Lodge will be open 3 to 9. Kitchen will be open 5 to 8. It's Chicken Cheese Steak Sub Night. On Wednesday, July 29th, Dockside has Prime Rib Night. Pier 909 has Spaghetti Night, and it's also Wine Down Wednesday. The Ice House has Music Trivia Karaoke, and it's also Burger Night. CB Brewing will be open from 6:30 to 8. It'll be the first ever gather at CBB to meet the town candidates. The Moose Lodge will be open 3 to 9. Kitchen will be open 5 to 8. It's Wing Night. On Thursday, July 30th, the Colonial Beach Farmers Market will be at the Colonial Beach Fire Department from 8 to 1-ish. Vendors include Leslie's Gardens, Rhonda's Treats, Ray's Farms. Ice House is lunch in the cafe, 11:30 to 3. Trivia starts at 7. CB Brewing has open mic night with Brian Jarbo starting at 7. The Moose Lodge will be open 3 to 9. Kitchen will be open 5 to 8. Choose from the menu. On Friday, July 31st, the Ice House is lunch in the cafe, 11:30 to 3. 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Dockside has brunch, starting at 10. CB Brewing has Chill Vibes. It's also Pitcher Day. The Moose Lodge will be open 3 to 9. 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
1: Good afternoon, and welcome to WWER's new segment, Everyday Heroes. I am Mary Parker, joined today by one of our heroes, Joni Millward. Thank you, Joni, for agreeing to chat with me.
2: Thanks for having me.
1: You're kind of becoming known around town as the Osprey Lady. How did you think you got that name?
2: Well, that's funny you should say that, as this morning I was out doing water sampling with river keepers and one of the other volunteers. As I walked up, I wasn't that familiar with him, but he says, oh, you're the Osprey Lady. So I was just called up this morning. Probably because I like to talk about ospreys, and that's pretty well known. I'll talk about osprey to anybody any day of the week. So, and I care about them, and I think that's very, very well known.
1: How do you think you developed such an affection for osprey, coming from being a town clerk in Fredericksburg?
2: Actually, I was not a town clerk. I was a clerk of court.
1: A clerk of court.
2: In the Fredericksburg Juvenile Court. Well, I worked there for 2 years after moving here. But when we did move here, the house that we moved into that we bought, in the back from our deck, you could see an osprey pole and platform, and that sits at the fire department. And my husband said, oh, look, an osprey platform. We're going to enjoy that. Little did he know. So I did enjoy that. I've never lived around osprey before, and I could see them right from my deck. I watched them the first year come in, arrive first, of course, and then they brought in sticks, and they had babies, and I got to watch the babies grow and fly away, and I completely fell in love with them. And they're just beautiful birds. They're amazing birds. They're really fun to watch. They have personalities, I think. And I completely fell in love with that bird becoming my bird that I wanted to learn about.
1: Oh, that's great. And you've started a new program on the beach where you're inviting townsfolk to participate in observing osprey. Can you tell us a little bit more about that?
2: Yes. Well, as everyone knows, osprey have had a very hard time the last few years, and they have not been doing well. So we work very closely with the Center for Conservation Biology and other researchers. And I was actually at a presentation where spoke about provisioning rates, and that's how many fish are brought to the nest for the female or female and chicks when the chicks arrive, and how that is so important to monitor. So afterwards, I spoke with one of the researchers, and he said, someone's got to sit, and they've got to watch that nest, and you can get volunteers out there and give them a time period, and they watch for the fish, but they write down all other behaviors, and we can glean what is going on in your area, mm-hmm. and that's called a provisioning rate when you're counting the fish coming in. So I said, let's do that. So,
1: have you had a good response from
2: you? We've had a pretty good response. Actually, when you hear this, we need more volunteers to do that, mm-hmm. and just reach out to us, mm-hmm. and we can set you up with a nest to watch. It's going to become critical when those chicks arrive, mm-hmm. to see if the male is able to bring in enough food for those babies.
1: Sure.
2: So, that's what we're doing. So, we're not going to have everything covered all day long, but it's a start, and mm-hmm. any data we can collect is good, and mm-hmm. we will be turning that in.
1: Well, I'm participating in it. I have osprey in my backyard, and it's amazing how disciplined you have to be to sit still for 2 hours.
2: It truly is, especially mm-hmm. when nothing's happening.
1: Right, right.
2: But it can happen in the blink of an eye, and mm-hmm. if you look at your phone, or you look away, or you daydream, you can miss something.
1: That's right.
2: So,
1: that's right.
2: But thank you for doing that.
1: Oh, you're welcome. Thanks for the opportunity. At this point, do you have any observations to share with us that are coming in?
2: We do. Some of her nests have failed. I do not have all the data that has been collected because that is going to Luna, one of our board members.
3: Sure.
2: And then we're going to compile that. But we do know of several failed nests around Colonial Beach already.
3: Already.
2: And I'm not sure why they have failed. Mm-hmm. And we'll be looking into that more as I see the data. Nests that looked like they were going to go did not.
3: Oh.
2: So
3: how unfortunate.
2: It is unfortunate. Mm-hmm. And we're very, very concerned about our birds at this point.
3: You know, the festival has blossomed into one of CB's favorite festivals. In fact, someone told me that it is now referred to as the go-to osprey festival on the East Coast.
2: Aw.
3: So you must be very proud of
2: that. I am.
3: Yes.
2: I am. There's a lot of people that helped to make that happen, and we've just been growing it. And I'm excited about it every year. And we're already working on next year's festival.
3: You began the conversation by saying that you just came from volunteering to check the river quality.
2: Yeah.
3: Can you tell us a little bit more about what that means?
2: So the Potomac Riverkeeper Network, we sample water here in three different locations in Colonial Beach, and this is our third year to do so. And then we have volunteers that go out to the three sites, which is Monroe Bay Campground, the Town Pier, and Dockside. We're testing for two different bacteria this year, and turbidity. We do pH, air temperature, water temperature, and we turn those samples and that data into the lab, and then they run those samples, and then the results come out on Thursday.
3: Good. Appreciate all that you do.
2: Well, thank you.
3: And the time that you give.
2: I will have to say, when you ask me to do this, a little bit uncomfortable with a hero because I'm not. And although, you know, I'm president of our organization, I have great board members, I have great volunteers. I can't do any of it without those people. So it's all those great people that work with us and town and their support, and even just the attendees that come, they're great and they enjoy it. And it's all successful because of all of us.
3: Right.
2: So anyway, just wanted to put that out there.
3: No, that's important to recognize that we're not isolated in the work that we do.
2: Yeah, not at all.
3: Right. So I will say thank you to you and all your associates who make such a difference in the town for our acquaintances, strangers, soon to be friends.
2: Yes, absolutely.
3: So thank you.
2: Well, thank you so much.
4: Good afternoon. Who's ready for lunch? I'm Casey O'Day. Let's break a little bread together. Plus, I'll have the updated Colonial Beach weather and the tides at the top of each hour. But right now, let's go to turntable number one. That's right. We're hitting it old school.

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2: Here's the National Weather Service forecast for Colonial Beach. For Monday, a chance of late afternoon showers and storms, mostly sunny with a high of 81. Monday night, a chance of showers and storms before midnight, partly cloudy with a low of 73. And for Tuesday, afternoon showers and storms, breezy with a high of 82. The pollen count for Monday is expected to be moderate for grasses. That's your local forecast from Colonial Beach Community Radio.
3: 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From

0: tides at 2:15 a.m. and 2:51 p.m., low tides at 8:20 a.m. and 8:10 p.m. For Tuesday, high tides at 2:56 a.m. and 3:31 p.m., low tides at 8:59 a.m. and 8:54 p.m. That's the weather and tides from WWER.
1: This is your WWER Dog and Boom Report for Sunday, July 26th through Friday, July 31st. On Sunday and Monday, there is no scheduled range testing. On Tuesday and Wednesday, there is the potential to create very loud noise downrange with river restrictions approximately 20,000 yards downrange below the yellow K buoy and to the yellow J buoy. On Thursday and Friday, there is no expected noise, but the river is restricted approximately 10,000 yards downrange below the yellow O buoy and to the yellow N buoy. This has been your WWER Dog and Boom Report.
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Lunchtime at the beach is the best lunchtime there is. Thanks for joining me, Casey O'Day, here at WWER. I'll be serving up the tasty tunes. You know.

0: United Methodist Church has exercise time on Mondays, Wednesdays, and Fridays at 9 a.m. in the Fellowship Hall of the Church, 1 Washington Avenue in Colonial Beach. 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
3: Here's the extended National Weather Service forecast for Colonial Beach. Hottest this week will be warm, but still below normal in the low to mid-80s. Showers and storms are expected tomorrow, with chances for more Sunday. For Monday, a chance of late afternoon showers and storms, mostly sunny with a high of 81. Monday night, a chance of showers and storms before midnight, partly cloudy with a low of 73. Tuesday, afternoon showers and storms, breezy with a high of 82. Wednesday, mostly sunny with a high of 81. Thursday, mostly sunny with a high of 81. Friday, sunny with a high of 82. Saturday, partly sunny with a high of 84. And for Sunday, a 50-50 chance of showers, partly sunny with a high of 83. The pollen count for Monday is expected to be moderate for grasses. That's your extended local forecast from Colonial Beach Community Radio.
4: Here are the tides as reported for the Potomac at Colonial Beach for Monday: high tides at 2:15 a.m. and 2:51 p.m., low tides at 8:20 a.m. and 8:10 p.m. For Tuesday, high tides at 2:56 a.m. and 3:31 p.m., low tides at 8:59 a.m. and 8:54 p.m. That's the weather and tides from WWER.
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In her hand was a bottle of wine, in the other a glass. She poured some of the wine from bottle into the

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Hey, are you going to eat those pickles?

PCNA, and I'm out the door. I've got a little beach time in mind, but coming up next on WWER, The Homestretch with Tom Larson, Drive Time Classics with Jack Mortimer, and at 9 tonight, hop aboard the Blue Bus with Forrest. I will be back tomorrow at noon. 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
2: Here's the National Weather Service forecast for Colonial Beach. For Monday, a chance of late afternoon showers and storms, mostly sunny with a high of 81. Monday night, a chance of showers and storms before midnight, partly cloudy with a low of 73. And for Tuesday, afternoon showers and storms, breezy with a high of 82. The pollen count for Monday is expected to be moderate for grasses. That's your local forecast from Colonial Beach Community Radio.
3: Here are the tides as reported for the Potomac at Colonial Beach for Monday. High tides at 2:15 a.m. and 2:51 p.m. Low tides at 8:20 a.m. and 8:10 p.m. For Tuesday, high tides at 2:56 a.m. and 3:31 p.m. Low tides at 8:59 a.m. and 8:54 p.m. That's the weather and tides from WWER.
4: 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On Monday, July 27th, the Ice House will have Monday Night Bingo supporting BAM. It's also Wine Night. CB Brewing will be open 5 to 10. It's Teacher, First Responder, and Active Duty Military Night. The Colonial Beach Moose Lodge will be open 3 to 9. Kitchen will be open 5 to 8. It's Cheeseburger Night. On Tuesday, July 28th, El Toro Has Taco Tuesday, Paula will be doing functional fitness at the Colonial Beach Community Center from 10 to 11. CB Brewing has Wine Night. The Moose Lodge will be open 3 to 9. Kitchen will be open 5 to 8. It's Chicken Cheese Steak Sub Night. On Wednesday, July 29th, Dockside has Prime Rib Night. Pier 909 has Spaghetti Night, and it's also Wine Down Wednesday. The Ice House has Music Trivia Karaoke, and it's also Burger Night. CB Brewing will be open from 6:30 to 8. It'll be the first ever gather at CBB to meet the town candidates. The Moose Lodge will be open 3 to 9. Kitchen will be open 5 to 8. It's Wing Night. On Thursday, July 30th, the Colonial Beach Farmers Market will be at the Colonial Beach Fire Department from 8 to 1-ish. Vendors include Leslie's Gardens, Rhonda's Treats, Ray's Farms. Ice House has Lunch in the Cafe, 11:30 to 3. Trivia starts at 7. CB Brewing has open mic night with Brian Jarbo starting at 7. The Moose Lodge will be open 3 to 9. Kitchen will be open 5 to 8. Choose from the menu. On Friday, July 31st,

0: 1st, the Ice House is Lunch in the Cafe, 11:33. 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Dockside has brunch, starting at 10. CB Brewing has chill vibes. 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
2: Here's the extended National Weather Service forecast for Colonial Beach. Highs this week will be warm, but still below normal in the low to mid-80s. Showers and storms are expected tomorrow, with chances for more Sunday. For Monday, a chance of late afternoon showers and storms, mostly sunny with a high of 81. Monday night, a chance of showers and storms before midnight, partly cloudy with a low of 73. Tuesday, afternoon showers and storms, breezy with a high of 82. Wednesday, mostly sunny with a high of 81. Thursday, mostly sunny with a high of 81. Friday, sunny with a high of 82. Saturday, partly sunny with a high of 84. And for Sunday, a 50-50 chance of showers, partly sunny with a high of 83. The pollen count for Monday is expected to be moderate for grasses. That's your extended local forecast from Colonial Beach Community Radio.
3: Here are the tides as reported for the Potomac at Colonial Beach for Monday. High tides at 2:15 a.m. and 2:51 p.m. Low tides at 8:20 a.m. and 8:10 p.m. For Tuesday, high tides at 2:56 a.m. and 3:31 p.m. Low tides at 8:59 a.m. and 8:54 p.m. That's the weather and tides from WWER.
4: This is your WWER Dog and Boom Report for Sunday, July 26th through Friday, July 31st. On Sunday and Monday, there is no scheduled range testing. On Tuesday and Wednesday, there is the potential to create very loud noise downrange with river restrictions approximately 20,000 yards downrange below the Yellow K buoy and to the Yellow J buoy. On Thursday and Friday, there is no expected noise, but the river is restricted approximately 10,000 yards downrange below the Yellow O buoy and to the Yellow N buoy. This has been your WWER Dog and Boom Report.
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Well, that about does it for me. Coming up next, it's Drive Time Classics with Jack Mortimer. At 9 tonight, hop aboard the Blue Bus with Forrest. You never know where the Blue Bus will take you. This is Tom Larson, and I return tomorrow at 3 for another edition of The Home Stretch. Thanks for joining us this afternoon. Have a wonderful evening, and keep it right here on your commercial-free community radio, WWER-FM, Colonial Beach, Virginia.

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2: Here's the National Weather Service forecast for Colonial Beach. For Monday night, a chance of showers and storms before midnight, partly cloudy with a low of 73. Tuesday, afternoon showers and storms, breezy with a high of 82. And for Tuesday night, showers and storms before midnight with a low of 73. The pollen count for Tuesday is expected to be moderate for grasses. That's your local forecast from Colonial Beach Community Radio.
3: Here are the tides as reported for the Potomac at Colonial Beach for Monday. High tides at 2:15 a.m. and 2:51 p.m. Low tides at 8:20 a.m. and 8:10 p.m. For Tuesday, high tides at 2:56 a.m. and 3:31 p.m. Low tides at 8:59 a.m. and 8:54 p.m. That's the weather and tides from WWER.
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5: The Virginia Osprey Foundation is presenting a new documentary entitled The Last Osprey by William McKeever. 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The brewery is located at 119 Monroe Bay Ave, Colonial Beach, Virginia. 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
2: Here's the extended National Weather Service forecast for Colonial Beach. Highs this week will be warm, but still below normal in the low to mid-80s. Showers and storms are expected tomorrow, with chances for more Sunday. For Monday, a chance of late afternoon showers and storms, mostly sunny with a high of 81. Monday night, a chance of showers and storms before midnight, partly cloudy with a low of 73. Tuesday, afternoon showers and storms, breezy with a high of 82. Wednesday, mostly sunny with a high of 81. Thursday, mostly sunny with a high of 81. Friday, sunny with a high of 82. Saturday, partly sunny with a high of 84. And for Sunday, a 50-50 chance of showers, partly sunny with a high of 83. The pollen count for Monday is expected to be moderate for grasses. That's your extended local forecast from Colonial Beach Community Radio.
3: Here are the tides as reported for the Potomac at Colonial Beach for Monday: high tides at 2:15 a.m. and 2:51 p.m. Low tides at 8:20 a.m. and 8:10 p.m. For Tuesday, high tides at 2:56 a.m. and 3:31 p.m., low tides at 8:59 a.m. and 8:54 p.m. That's the weather and tides from WWER.
4: Here are your upcoming events. On Monday, July 27th, the Ice House will have Monday Night Bingo supporting BAM. It's also wine night. CB Brewing will be open 5 to 10. It's teacher, first responder, and active duty military night. The Colonial Beach Moose Lodge will be open 3 to 9. Kitchen will be open 5 to 8. It's cheeseburger night. On Tuesday, July 28th, El Toro Host Taco Tuesday, Paula will be doing functional fitness at the Colonial Beach Community Center from 10 to 11. CB Brewing has wine night. The Moose Lodge will be open 3 to 9. Kitchen will be open 5 to 8. It's chicken cheese steak sub night. On Wednesday, July 29th, Dockside has prime rib night. Pier 909 has spaghetti night, and it's also wine down Wednesday. The Ice House has music trivia karaoke, and it's also burger night. CB Brewing will be open from 6:30 to 8. It'll be the first ever gather at CBB to meet the town candidates. The Moose Lodge will be open 3 to 9. Kitchen will be open 5 to 8. It's wing night. On Thursday, July 30th, the Colonial Beach Farmers Market will be at the Colonial Beach Fire Department from 8 to 1-ish. Vendors include Leslie's Gardens, Rhonda's Treats, Ray's Farms. Ice House's Lunch in the Cafe, 11:30 to 3. Trivia starts at 7. CB Brewing has open mic night with Brian Jarbo starting at 7. The Moose Lodge will be open 3 to 9. Kitchen will be open 5 to 8. Choose from the menu. On Friday, July 31st, the Ice House has Lunch in the Cafe, 11:30 to 3. 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
5: 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I don't know if you've heard, but a very popular singer, Carly Simon, has been having some health difficulties, and she shared that on the news this morning. So I thought we'd kick off this hour with a song from her that many people have heard and really like. And it's probably not about you, but it says, "You're So Vain."

And that was Carly Simon. And this is WWER 88.1 FM, broadcasting from the Charlie Wilson Memorial Studio behind Hawthorne Mercantile in beautiful

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Coming up next is John Denver with Take Me Home, Country Roads.

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If there's a song that you haven't heard in a long, long time and would like to hear again, drop me a note at 804-214-6226. Let me know what song you would like me to pull out of the archives and play just for you. Right now, Bob Dylan is going to Try to Be Forever Young.

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And this is WWER. You're listening to Drive Time Classics Live for the moment. And right now, I think it's time for some Alison Krauss with Baby, Now That I've Found You.

I hope you've been able to enjoy the beautiful weather that we've had today. Moderate temperatures, no precipitation, and just a delightful day. Tomorrow will probably be a little bit different, but right now at the studio, it's 87 degrees, and I hope it's a comfortable temperature wherever you happen to be enjoying this wonderful music. Right now, we're going to have Ben E. King do some slow dance music with 50 Years.

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1: And this is WWER. You're listening to Drive Time Classics Live for the moment. And right now, I think let's have

This is WWER. It's time for the riddle of the week. Paul is an assistant at a butcher shop. He's 6 feet tall and he wears a size 11 shoe. What does he weigh? And according to Peter, Paul, and Mary, the answer is blowing in the wind.

And now let's have a little bit of New Orleans jazz on WWER. We're going to have Professor Longhair with Hey Now, Baby.

And this is WWER. You're listening to Drive Time Classics Live for the moment. And coming up next is The Lovin' Spoonful with Daydreamin'.

And this is WWER. You're listening to Drive Time Classics Live for the moment. For this next song, Michael Bublé wants you to close your eyes.

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0: Here's the National Weather Service forecast for Colonial Beach. For Monday night, a chance of showers and storms before midnight, partly cloudy with a low of 73. Tuesday, afternoon showers and storms, breezy with a high of 82. And for Tuesday night, showers and storms before midnight with a low of 73. The pollen count for Tuesday is expected to be moderate for grasses. That's your local forecast from Colonial Beach Community Radio.
1: Here are the tides as reported for the Potomac at Colonial Beach for Monday. High tides at 2:15 a.m. and 2:51 p.m. Low tides at 8:20 a.m. and 8:10 p.m. For Tuesday, high tides at 2:56 a.m. and 3:31 p.m. Low tides at 8:59 a.m. and 8:54 p.m. That's the weather and tides from WWER.
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Those songs you can hear over and over again and never get tired of. Those songs that make you want to turn the radio up louder. The ones that make you happy. Put a bunch of them together and you get the perfect hour of music. WWER invites you to send us your perfect hour of music, about 15 songs, title and artist, to info@wwer.org. We'll pick a few and air them as a complete hour. It's your chance to run the radio station for an hour. Email us your favorite songs with title and artist, and maybe a bit about why you love them, and we'll tell your story. info@wwer.org. 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We'd like to thank our supporters, Rappahannock Community College, who are now enrolling. 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

0: Well, my time with you has come to an end for today. I hope you've enjoyed those tunes. I will return tomorrow at 5 p.m. to share more music just for you. Coming up later is the Blue Bus with Forrest. 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Good night.
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2: Here's the extended National Weather Service forecast for Colonial Beach. Highs this week will be warm, but still below normal in the low to mid-80s. Showers and storms are expected tomorrow, with chances for more Sunday. For Monday, a chance of late afternoon showers and storms, mostly sunny with a high of 81. Monday night, a chance of showers and storms before midnight, partly cloudy with a low of 73. Tuesday, afternoon showers and storms, breezy with a high of 82. Wednesday, mostly sunny with a high of 81. Thursday, mostly sunny with a high of 81. Friday, sunny with a high of 82. Saturday, partly sunny with a high of 84. And for Sunday, a 50-50 chance of showers, partly sunny with a high of 83. The pollen count for Monday is expected to be moderate for grasses. That's your extended local...